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I'm Chuck Rogers. 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
1: So, it's 1976, and Jimmy Carter is elected president of the United States.
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1: Well, that's the same year that Hummel Tire began, 50 years ago, and I'm the president of Hummel Tire. 1976 was also the year the Gong Show debuted on TV.
2: Don't make me gong you off the radio.
1: In 1976, America celebrated its bicentennial.
2: So here we are in 2026, and Hummel Tire will be celebrating our golden jubilee.
1: Are you implying we're in our golden years?
2: Don't make me gong you.
1: 50 years ago, the average new car tire was $25.
2: But if you wanted a white wall, it was $3 more. 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
1: The times may have changed, but not much has changed here at Hummel Tire.
2: So, for the first 28 years, you had the Hummel boys, Dad and Uncle Bill.
1: And for the past 22 years, you've had the Hummel girls, and now another Hummel boy on board.
2: As long as you remember, I'm the nice one.
1: I'm getting the gong.
2: So thank you, Hummel, for the first 50 years, and cheers to 50 more.
1: Party details to follow.
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5: This is a reclamation on Monday mornings. Mm-hmm. No more stressful Sunday evenings knowing the work week begins so soon. Why? Well, because there is Motown Monday Morning on the Point. 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

0: When the Levee Breaks, Led Zeppelin, you're listening to The Point and KWPT.com. I'm Chuck Rogers. 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
0: I'm Chuck Rogers. 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Here's what's happening. Supervisors. Humboldt County supervisors at their Tuesday meeting might take a stand against data centers, immigration detention facilities, and offshore drilling. The county has not received any applications for such development, but county staff wants to know where the board stands on each issue and have regulations in place should proposals be submitted. The board meets Tuesday morning at 9 a.m. More on this at the Outpost. Wildfire. The Milepost 16 fire has now reached 100% containment. As a result, evacuation warnings have all been lifted. Along Highway 96, crews have cleared debris and conditions are improving. Follow updates on that and find more news at LostCoastOutpost.com. 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

0: 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You're listening to The Point and KWPT.com. I'm Chuck Rogers. That's it for me for today. Be sure to be tuned in bright and early tomorrow morning for Jay in the AM, and I'm back with you again tomorrow afternoon. Stay where you are. Good music continues right after a quick break. I'll see you tomorrow.
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1: This is a reclamation on Monday mornings. Mm-hmm. No more stressful Sunday evenings knowing the work week begins so soon. Why? Well, because there is Motown Monday Morning on the Point. Join me, Jay, for 2 hours of soul and R&B from 7:30 to 9:30 a.m. You'll be two-stepping into the kitchen for a cup of coffee or singing in the car on your way to work. Yeah, even when carpooling. 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

Hey, how you doing? This is Steve Ruggieri, former lead singer of the band Journey, and you're listening to The Point. And that's The Point.

That was an excellent set here on KWPT The Point, but we have to take a quick break. Don't go anywhere, though. We got more great music coming up after this. All right, let's get back into the music. 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

0: This is KWPT, The Point, rock and roll straight out of Humboldt County. We're going to keep serving it up to you, but first we have to take a quick break.
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0: Do you feel all right? 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
1: Hey, buddy.
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2: Flotsam and Jetsam. Mm-hmm. Isn't that like a Harry Potter spell?
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2: Oh no, it's a law firm. 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
2: 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Oh, mateys, come rock with us!
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That was an excellent set here on KWPT The Point, but we have to take a quick break. Don't go anywhere, though. We got more great music coming up after this. All right. Thank you to our sponsors. Now let's get back into the music. This is KWPT The Point.

0: 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We're going to hear a word from our sponsors. We'll be back after this quick break.
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You're not the child you thought you were. You wake up in the night and know you're blind. And yet they keep on pushing, trying inside of your mind. Forever, forever, arresting to control until the emptiness of heaven welcomes.

It's time to hit pause on the music and play a couple quick ads here on KWPT, The Point. Eureka Natural Foods makes sure that we are living our best lives happy, healthy, and doing so naturally. And Blue Sky Roofer, they keep a solid and dependable roof over our heads. When it comes to Maples Plumbing, well, you know they're your plumbing professionals. And all three of those amazing local businesses sponsor Got You Covered, where I test your musical trivia with some covers. It happens right before noon on the morning show with me, Jay. I toss a cover your way, you tell me the original artist. It's really that simple. And if you do it well, you might win a prize at the end of the week. So make sure you're calling me around 11:45 and playing Got You Covered, which is only heard here on 100.3 and 102.9 The Point. 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

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We'll be back after this quick break. All right, we took care of that. Time to stop messing around. Let's get back into the music. This is The Point.

0: That was an excellent set here on KWPT The Point, but we have to take a quick break. Don't go anywhere, though. We got more great music coming up after this.
1: Side A, the beginning of an album, where the needle is placed to begin a musical journey. And does it start strong? Does it set the pace? Or is side B where everything really gets good? What about side C or D? I don't know. Is it a double LP? I'm not sure, but we'll listen to it on the dig. And we get to have so many amazing musical journeys with this feature. It happens at 10 a.m. Monday through Friday here on The Point. And it is sponsored by our wonderful friends over at Stew's Brews Drive-Thru Cafe, right off of 4th Street in Eureka. 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

0: This is KWPT, The Point, rock and roll straight out of Humboldt County. We're going to keep serving it up to you, but first we have to take a quick break.
1: I have gathered you all here today to talk about me and the major advancement I've made for radio. Low-circuit robots that only play hits. It's perfect! No more deep cuts. No more long-lost gems. No more thinking, what else is there? And these low-circuit robots keep playing the same hits over and over. That saves us money. And with that saved capital, I'll buy a new suit.
0: Yikes. That sounds like a fever dream from The Matrix. Good thing there's The Point, where real DJs like Chuck and I celebrate rock and roll properly. And yeah, hits are cool. So are lesser known songs too. We highlight that balance with Flotsam and Jetsam, Monday through Friday at 8:15 a.m. Two songs from one artist to properly showcase their music. 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And remember, don't trust the guys in suits to tell you what to listen to. 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

0: That was an excellent set here on KWPT The Point, but we have to take a quick break. Don't go anywhere, though. We got more great music coming up after this.
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1: Where were you on a Friday night in the 1980s? The mall? The arcade? The roller rink? 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
1: Hey, buddy.
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2: 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Mm-hmm. 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
1: This is a reclamation on Monday mornings. Mm-hmm. No more stressful Sunday evenings knowing the work week begins so soon. Why? Well, because there is Motown Monday Morning on The Point. 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
1: Hello, Humboldt. It's Jay, your morning show DJ at The Point. Just after 7 a.m., we put on our metaphorical aprons for the wake and bake, where breakfast burritos aren't the only treat rolled up. Nope. Where donuts aren't the only thing glazed and the bacon isn't the only thing smoked. Now, if you've got an important agenda for the day and can't preheat the oven, well, join Chuck in the afternoon with a solid break right at 4:20. 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
1: Side A, the beginning of an album, where the needle is placed to begin a musical journey. And does it start strong? Does it set the pace? Or is side B where everything really gets good? What about side C or D? I don't know. Is it a double LP? I'm not sure, but we'll listen to it on the dig. And we get to have so many amazing musical journeys with this feature. It happens at 10 a.m. Monday through Friday here on The Point. And it is sponsored by our wonderful friends over at Stu's Brews Drive-Thru Cafe, right off of 4th Street in Eureka. 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

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I wish I could have more time to tell you things like... things I could tell you. Oh, you don't know the half of it.

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0: Couldn't Stand the Weather from Stevie Ray Vaughan and Double Trouble. That followed the Rolling Stones, and that is how you start the morning show on a gorgeous little thing we know as Tuesday. Buckle up, grab a cup of coffee. We're rocking and rolling.
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All right, this is the morning show with me, Jay. I hope you're feeling good. That was You Can't Catch Me from John Lennon. 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

0: Ooh, that whole last like 20 minutes. I was just loving the flow of that. Rolling Stones, You Can't Always Get What You Want, Into the Bluest Blue from Alvin Lee. I was like, okay, this is nice. We got right into it with the Allman Brothers Band, and we really picked up some steam with Golden Earring and Radar Love. This is the morning show with me, Jay, and I hope you're ready for your wake and bake moment. It's going to start off with, I don't know, maybe it's just me. I felt like last night it's kind of hot. So I queued up a little something from Jimi Hendrix. You already know what I'm talking about. And that is going to begin your wake and bake moment.
1: Hey, buddy.
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2: 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Yarr!
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0: And that was Cactus to wrap up your Wake and Bake set. I hope you enjoyed all of those songs. Jimi Hendrix, Archie Bell and the Drells, Little Dr. John, some Rolling Stones. And we have your official weather report coming up next on The Point.
1: The Badawat Wiyot in the ancestral Mad River Valley lived on active floodplains with seismically active watersheds for many thousands of years. These ancestors were always engaged in natural hazard mitigation. The ancestral Wiyot may simply have thought of risk assessment and hazard planning as exercising common sense, while modern-day Wiyot operate within a much more complex regulatory environment. Today, the Blue Lake Rancheria builds on those ancient practices with the same goal, to reduce damage and the loss of life resulting from disasters. When emergencies happen, preparation makes the difference. The Blue Lake Rancheria Office of Emergency Services offers many free, hands-on training opportunities for anyone in the community with no experience needed. 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

0: Where's that confounded bridge?
1: All right, let's jump into your official weather report for this Tuesday morning. And yeah, it's nice and overcast here along the coast, but we are going to begin our weather report over in Willow Creek and Hoopaw, where it's already sunny and 53 degrees. It's going to be getting hot today. We got 99 for your overall high, almost 100 degrees today. Ooh, that's hot. And wind from the northwest at 5 to 9 miles per hour. Tonight, we do have a 10% chance of showers and even potentially a thunderstorm close to 11 p.m. Besides that, mostly clear with a low of 56 and calm wind. After that, well, it looks like it's smooth sailing. Wednesday, 95 and sunny. Getting a little cooler on Thursday at 87 degrees. Friday, 94. Saturday, 98. And Sunday, blocking in right at 100 degrees. Just beautifully sunny every single day this week. Pretty clear at night as well. Willow Creek and Hoopaw, y'all got some of that great weather. Especially if you like it hot. If you like it hot. That's the place to be. Now, Southern Humboldt ain't so bad either. Currently 50 degrees, and yeah, triple digits today. 100 degrees right there on the mark. Nice and even. Wind from the north at 5 to 9 miles per hour. Tonight mostly clear with a low of 55 degrees. It looks like we kind of dip a little bit. Stays nice and sunny throughout this entire week. Tomorrow we're looking at 95, and then we drop down to 85 on Thursday. But Friday, getting back into the lower 90s, and we stay that way through the weekend, where it's just looking beautifully sunny, almost cloud-free, both day and night. Just really, really nice weather. Not quite the same along the coast, though. Not quite the same, but if you like things to be a bit cooler, well, right next to the ocean is where you want to be then, because right now here in Old Town Eureka, it's only 53 degrees. It felt warmer last night. Seeing that number of 53, I'm like, ugh. To me, it felt closer to 60. Had all the windows open. Had a nice breeze, which really saved the night. Because, yeah, felt warm. Maybe there's just a little extra humidity in there. I don't know. But it's currently 53 degrees here in Old Town Eureka, and it's overcast at the moment. But it won't stay that way for long. We got fog till about 8 a.m. That's not... We're only a half an hour away from that mark. But we are going to have some cloud cover till about noon. And calm wind all day today from the northwest at 5 to 9 miles per hour. Which is nice. Tonight, we drop down to 51 degrees. We do have more cloud cover, more patchy fog. That's how we're going to begin Wednesday. A little foggy, a little cloudy. We have a high of 64 today, a high of 64 tomorrow, and we lock in right there at 64 degrees throughout this entire week. A little bit more sunshine, and then cloud cover on Thursday and Friday. But I'm seeing nothing but calm wind, gentle afternoons, and a little bit of fog here and there, as well as some cloud cover, but kind of typical coastal weather for Humboldt County. Now, one thing that's a little bit different that I want to bring up is that we have coastal flooding, well, at least a coastal flooding advisory in effect from 11 p.m. tonight until about 2 a.m. tomorrow. And that is because our oceans are nice and full, and because of high tide tonight, it's just going to push some of that water up a little bit. I wouldn't exactly call it a king tide, but something very, very similar. And so for all my folks out in like King Salmon, Lolita, Fields Landing, if you happen to live really, really, really, really, really close to the water, just, you already, you know, but just, you know, be careful. It's going to be a little bit of a higher tide than usual. Just a heads up. Nothing to be scared of, though. And that's your official weather report. Let's see. I kind of wanted to pull up a little something from Rush. Might take me a moment to find it. I don't even know if I want to go through all of that. Oh, here it is. All right, Beneath, Between, and Behind from Rush to get us back into some music. There we go. This is The Morning Show with me, Jay. Happy Tuesday, everybody. Let's get to rockin'.

0: Shreddingly, that is Rock Candy from Montrose. And this morning is flying by. We are 10 minutes away from 8 a.m.
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0: This is a reclamation on Monday mornings. No more stressful Sunday evenings knowing the work week begins so soon. Why? Well, because there is Motown Monday Morning on the Point. Join me, Jay, for 2 hours of soul and R&B from 7:30 to 9:30 a.m. We'll be two-stepping into the kitchen for a cup of coffee or singing in the car on your way to work. Yeah, even when carpooling. Yes, Mondays are something to look forward to now on 100.3 and 102.9 The Point. 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

0: I was just having a conversation with someone at the farmer's market this last Saturday about that band, Small Fish, and that was Please. A fantastic song from a great band. Now, that brings us to 10 minutes into the 8 o'clock hour, so we got to get ready for Flotsam and Jetsam. It's sponsored by Wyckoff's Plumbing, and I'm going to serve you up a hit first. I'm going to pair that with a deeper cut, both of which are going to be from Tom Petty.
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0: 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And if you do it well, you might win a prize at the end of the week. So make sure you're calling me around 11:45 and playing Got You Covered, which is only heard here on 100.3 and 102.9 The Point. 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

All right, that was your hit. Everybody knows that one. You Wreck Me, a huge hit for Tom Petty, but this is Flotsam and Jetsam. So now we get a deeper cut. We're going to his album Into the Great Wide Open from 1991. King's Highway. Thank you so much, Wyckoff's Plumbing.

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0: Oh, all aboard the peace train. Some Cat Stevens to wrap up another great set. You are listening to The Morning Show with me, Jay. And coming up next, I have your Loco News Minute and some Pink Floyd.
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4: 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Here's what's happening. Supervisors. Humboldt County supervisors at their Tuesday meeting might take a stand against data centers, immigration detention facilities, and offshore drilling. The county has not received any applications for such development, but county staff wants to know where the board stands on each issue and have regulations in place should proposals be submitted. The board meets Tuesday morning at 9 a.m. More on this at the Outpost. Wildfire. The Milepost 16 fire has now reached 100% containment. As a result, evacuation warnings have all been lifted. Along Highway 96, crews have cleared debris and conditions are improving. Follow updates on that and find more news at LostCoastOutpost.com. Anytime.

0: playing for Change's version of Gimme Shelter here on the morning show. And, well, it's time for us to jump into a break. But coming up next, I've got some Ray Charles, I've got some Queen. And before you know it, it's going to be 9 a.m. I'm really like at a loss for words of how fast this morning is going. I feel like I just got here.
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both day and night. Never grumbles or fusses, always treats me right. Never running in the streets and leaving me alone. She knows a woman's place.

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I'm Chuck Rogers. The long, strange trip continues.

0: That was an excellent set here on KWPT The Point, but we have to take a quick break. Don't go anywhere, though. We got more great music coming up after this.
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0: Hello, Humboldt. It's Jay, your morning show DJ at The Point. Just after 7 a.m., we put on our metaphorical aprons for the Wake and Bake, where breakfast burritos aren't the only treat rolled up. Nope, where donuts aren't the only thing glazed and the bacon isn't the only thing smoked. Now, if you've got an important agenda for the day and can't preheat the oven, well, join Chuck in the afternoon with a solid break right at 4:20. 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

0: That's what some of your pets have said. They get out, they don't look back. They are ready to move. And in situations like that, well, you can post about it on the Humboldt Pause Cause, and then I am going to go and do my job. And that's talk about these lost and found animals and try to get them reunited. So what do we have over here? We have a lost cat from the Eureka area. Oh, is it a kitten? Definitely looks like a kitten. Named Sudie. Sudie is an all-black cat that went missing from O Street in Eureka yesterday. So this is a long-haired black cat. This picture is very kitten-like. Maybe perspective is just throwing me off, but last seen yesterday around 8 a.m. Ryan is your contact here. There's a phone number, there's an email, there's a good picture. An all-black cat. Longer hair. Missing from O Street in Eureka. Next, we have a lost dog. This is a cute dog. Named Snoop. Snoop is a tricolor German Shepherd mix that went missing from the South Fork / Honeydew exit. Jumped out of a car. Wow. On July 10th, around 11 a.m. Wow, that's crazy. And there's actually a lot of information here in the description. I'll let you check that out. Because your contact is Jessica for this one. Very, very cute dog. Next, we have a lost dog from the Arcata area. Looks to be a little bit of an older pooch. Named Butter. Great name for a dog. Butter's all black. Went missing from Roberts Way in Arcata yesterday. Says Butter is a very old dog and is deaf and partially blind. Yikes. He left the house when I was bringing in water. He will cry a lot as he has separation anxiety. His hair is halfway cut as I was giving him a haircut today. ... So we need to get Butter back home so he can get that haircut finished. He's out here in the streets looking a mess. Now, after that, something simply listed as found seems to be a green, red, and yellow parakeet or something. That's actually what it says in the description. It says parakeet or something. Found him in McKinleyville. Very chill. I don't have a hold of him. Yeah, it's a bird. I mean, it's hard to hold on to a bird. But Logan is the one that has posted this. Maybe he has some information for you, but it's about the best I can give you. Oh, well, this was all around Sutter Road in McKinleyville. That's good information. Next, we have a lost dog from the Eureka area. This dog almost looks like a tanuki. Very, very cute red heeler named Jenny. She broke out of her kennel on 7-3 and was last seen around the Redwood Acres area. She was seen on the 11th around Hubbard Lane near the Lifehouse Church. Huh. So a little bit of an update on this situation, but Jenny is still not home. So let's pull together as a community. If you see an adorable red heeler running around, time to post about it. And we got time for one more. We'll do one more. And this is for a lost cat named Coco. Coco is a black kitty cat that went missing from 2nd Street, Fields Landing. An indoor cat who ran out while I was letting my dog out. She seemed to be enjoying the sun on the porch, so I let her stay a while while I took the trash out. And that was it. That was the last time Deborah saw this adorably cute cat. So, hopefully Coco has stayed to the Fields Landing area, because it's not too large of an area, but one of the nice things is a heavy residential area. So, hopefully if some folks around Fields Landing have seen this post, they can help out. and get it turned into a reunited post as soon as possible. Thank you so much to Fin and Feather Pet Shop, My Cup of Tea, and Myrtle Avenue Veterinary Hospital. Looks like we still have quite a few posts to discuss, so I'm going to make some time throughout the morning show. But we're looking at 9:35. I'm going to jump into a break. I'm excited to say that I got a request on the dig. And that's a little bit more than just your average request. It's a whole album. And not just a song. And I think we might be getting into that requested album. I'm going to cue it up and see how it sounds. And let you know how things land once we get to 10 a.m. Like I said, for now, a quick break on the point.
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0: The Blues Brothers Live. And as we get ready to take our last break in the 9 o'clock hour, I want to remind you about Loco Jobs over at thelostcoastoutpost.com. If you are in need of a job, a second job, a third job, hey, there are many jobs over there that you could acquiesce.
1: The Badawat Wiyot in the ancestral Mad River Valley lived on active floodplains with seismically active watersheds for many thousands of years. These ancestors were always engaged in natural hazard mitigation. The ancestral Wiyot may simply have thought of risk assessment and hazard planning as exercising common sense, while modern-day Wiyot operate within a much more complex regulatory environment. Today, the Blue Lake Rancheria builds on those ancient practices with the same goal, to reduce damage and the loss of life resulting from disasters. 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

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And it's time for the dig. So, as I mentioned earlier, I don't know if I would have ever picked this record for the dig. And probably for just one factor. I know nothing about this band. I know nothing about this album. And so on the off chance that I just randomly found it and was like, let's give it a shot. It might not ever get played on the morning show or on the dig. But I got a request. And they were very nice. They said, Jay, I just would like you to take this into consideration. If you can find the Ozark Mountain Daredevils, the Car Over the Lake album, you should give it a listen. It could be really good for the dig. And I was like, yeah, no, thank you so much for that request. Thinking, I'm never going to find that record. Who are the Ozark Mountain Daredevils? Like, what? Is this an offshoot from some television show? You know? Is the General Lee going to be charging over, some wild country land and jumping a lake? What's going on here? So, that same day, I went over to the Friends of Sound. Went to the rock and roll section, went to the O's, and right there is this exact record. My mind was blown. I was like, okay, wow, I really didn't anticipate to find it, and not with so much ease either. Almost feels like this was meant to be, which is something cool and something special. But as I have looked this record over, there really isn't a lot of information that I can tell you about it besides, well, who's in the band? Who's in the Daredevils? You have Buddy Brayfield, Steve Cash, Randall Chowning, John Dillon, Mike Granda, and Larry Lee. But I'm very unfamiliar with their music and their sound, and so I'm personally excited to get into it. I have noticed it was recorded and released in 1975. So, let's see how it fares. Let's see what this is all about. This is the Car Over the Lake album, their third studio record. This is the dig. 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

0: Okay, so far, my 2 cents, not that it really matters. I really like this. I really, really like this. The beginning of the album with Keep On Churning immediately set a wonderful vibe. The musicality, the composition, incredible. And If I Only Knew, such beautiful harmony. And there's like an element of grace to it that's so enjoyable. And you get some saxophone. Yeah. No, I'm with it. I'm super with it. I don't know who, because I got the request through a text, and I'm not sure exactly who that individual is by name, but thank you for making this this request. And I gotta say, one thing that I love to do as we're listening to The Dig is I just really take in all the small details of the packaging of the album, which we can talk about the album artwork, but when you flip the record over, that's where some of the details really, really shine bright to me. And there's just a couple things that I want to note. Multiple members. There's 6 members in the Ozark Mountain Daredevils. And of these 6 members, they have a group photo on the back. And then they each have their own solo photos as well. And 3 of the members, so half of the band, has their pets in their solo photos. And I just think that's really, really cool. 2 of which are holding their cats. And then 1 member is on a rocking, like an outdoor rocking swing with what seems to be his girlfriend. And he's holding his dog. And this is something that if you've ever been like, if you've ever been outside on a porch and you've had the opportunity to do this, I know you have. But the girlfriend actually has her feet gently petting a big, happy, comfy, lazy dog who's on the porch. But then when you look real closely, she's also holding a tiny little orange kitten. I love it. I love that they incorporated their pets. That shows you that there's a lot of love, a lot of comfort, and a lot of security within who these people are. And I really, really respect and appreciate that. So, we are going to continue on with the rest of Side A of the Car Over the Lake album, which will continue on with Leatherwood, and then we'll move down Cobblestone Mountain. Gotta say, very excited for this sound, because I don't know how much you know this record, but I'm just winging it and having a good time. And that's one of the best elements of The Dig, is that we get to go on a musical journey. We couldn't do it if we didn't have a little bit of fuel from Stew's Brews. So many thanks to them as well.
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0: 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It's really that simple. And if you do it well, you might win a prize at the end of the week. So make sure you're calling me around 11:45 and playing Got You Covered, which is only heard here on 100.3 and 102.9 The Point. 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

0: Yes, I really didn't anticipate to hear any skips there. This is such a clean record. I mean, when I took it out of the sleeve, I was like, "Wow, what an amazingly clean piece of vinyl." You'd think this was like its maiden rotation or something, but no, that was side A of the Ozark Mountain Daredevils and the Car Over the Lake album. That is like the whole name of the record. I'm not just saying album every time for no reason. It's the Car Over the Lake album. That's the album, which I know is a little redundant, but hey, I'm just being precise. And I think this is a beautiful album. I gotta say, I'm really just enjoying it for the first time ever. So, if you are familiar with this record, well, then I'm sure that you're enjoying it as well. I have had a couple people text me, reach out to me, and say, "Yeah, well, I've never heard this record before either, and I like it too." So hey, we're getting to listen to good music together, and that's a beautiful thing. So that wraps up today's edition of The Dig, brought to you by Stu's Brews. This record was found over at the Friends of Sound. Very very impressed that they have so much music over there. It's not the biggest store. You know, it's not the biggest record shop I've ever been to by a long shot, but they are thick with some gems and some amazing records like this one. So, if you ever find yourself wanting to add to your collection, head on over to the Friends of Sound and some of the other great record stores around us here in Humboldt County. There's a lot of great music around us. And after that, I think it's time for us to just jump into a quick break. Again, thank you so much to everybody tuned in to The Point. And again, thank you so much to Stu's Brews for sponsoring that awesome feature.
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0: was a good one from Supertramp. Take the long way home. That was honestly how I was feeling while listening to the Ozark Mountain Daredevils. This is the type of music that I would like to take the long way home and really enjoy some good music. Now, we are less than 10 minutes away from 11 a.m. and your artist of the day. I'm not going to tell you who it is yet. You're going to have to wait.
1: The Badawat Wiyot in the ancestral Mad River Valley lived on active floodplains with seismically active watersheds for many thousands of years. These ancestors were always engaged in natural hazard mitigation. The ancestral Wiyot may simply have thought of risk assessment and hazard planning as exercising common sense, while modern-day Wiyot operate within a much more complex regulatory environment. Today, the Blue Lake Rancheria builds on those ancient practices with the same goal, to reduce damage and the loss of life resulting from disasters. 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
0: Side A, the beginning of an album, where the needle is placed to begin a musical journey. And does it start strong? Does it set the pace? Or is side B where everything really gets good? What about side C or D? I don't know. Is it a double LP? I'm not sure, but we'll listen to it on the dig. And we get to have so many amazing musical journeys with this feature. It happens at 10 a.m. Monday through Friday here on The Point. And it is sponsored by our wonderful friends over at Stu's Brews Drive-Thru Cafe, right off of 4th Street in Eureka. 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

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And it's time for your artist of the day. So let's jump into some songs from a band that I think we all quite like very much. I don't think I've made them your artist of the day in a moment. I think I have utilized them recently for a 3 for Thursday. But we are going to get into three songs from a band that started off right in the Bay Area and kind of shot into success pretty quickly. The Doobie Brothers. Oh, yes. Starting off with Jesus Is Just All Right. Ukiah coming up next. Thank you so much to Arcata Pro Floor, Abbey Design Center for sponsoring your artist of the day.

0: I mean, metaphorically, I'm in a studio. I'm not rocking down an actual highway, but that is that's your last song from your artist of the day, the Doobie Brothers, On the Point.
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2: 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Low-circuit robots that only play hits. It's perfect! No more deep cuts. No more long-lost gems. No more thinking, what else is there? And these low-circuit robots keep playing the same hits over and over. That saves us money! And with that saved capital, I'll buy a new suit!
0: Yikes. That sounds like a fever dream from the Matrix. Good thing there's The Point, where real DJs like Chuck and I celebrate rock and roll properly. And yeah, hits are cool. So are lesser known songs too. We highlight that balance with Flotsam and Jetsam, Monday through Friday at 8:15 a.m. Two songs from one artist to properly showcase their music. 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

0: When you hear classic rock like this, yeah, you know you are listening to KWPT The Point. We're halfway through the 11 o'clock hour on the morning show. That means the morning show is almost over, but not until we play Got You Covered. Oh yes, it's coming up soon.
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0: Right now, the Rolling Stones on The Point.

way David Byrne comes in at the end. I know he's having fun. That always makes me smile. That was And She Was from the Talking Heads. And that brings us right to 11:44, almost 11:45. That means this is the best time to play Got You Covered. Let's do this. 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And I have a very unique cover of a song. And I think you're going to be able to recognize exactly what the song is. If you know who the original artist is, though, that's the important part. And I need you to call me or text me and let me know who the original artist is. Now, you can call me at 707-532-5978. Or you can text me at 707-502-2655. Excuse me while I organize all the numbers. Just bouncing around in my head. But, yeah, this one, I'll give you a little bit of a hit. You've heard the original artist on today's morning show. Very much so, actually. And that's all I'm going to say. But call me, text me, let me know.

0: Oh yeah. Oh yeah.
1: Like I said, I don't play a lot of the Smashing Pumpkins on my show, but they do a pretty killer version of Jackie Blue. And as I dropped with a pretty massive hint that you've heard the original artist on the morning show, yeah, that's the original artist was who we got to listen to on the dig, the Ozark Mountain Daredevils. Yeah, that is their song. One of their biggest hits, and that was one of the things when I was like looking at, the Car Over the Lake album track listing, I'm like, well, I don't recognize any of these songs. That's, you know, that's one thing on my end, but I'm sure they've got some successful music out there. So did a little online research and blam, see right there. Okay. They've definitely got some hits. They definitely made an impact, as far as like commercial success goes in the rock and roll world. Regardless of that, I just loved the sound from the album that we have begun on the dig. And so I was very inspired to kind of go back to some of their music, because I don't know if we'll listen to any of their other records super soon, but I figured why not get them in the mix with Got You Covered. So if you would have said the Ozark Mountain Daredevils, or the songwriters, which would have been Steve Cash or Larry Lee, you would have definitely gotten in the mix. And that means that you have some good probability on your side of winning a prize. One person wins on Friday. Just one person wins on Friday. And that is going to be a $40 gift certificate in the Bayside Garden Supply. And that's it. That's it for the morning show. That's all she wrote, as they say.

0: But I want to say thank you so much again to the sponsors of this feature, Maples Plumbing Service, Eureka Natural Foods, and Blue Sky Roofer, three amazing local businesses that help us here at The Point, and in turn, we get to help them out and give them some love. So if, you know, any of those businesses could do better with your business, please reach out to them. They're wonderful folks. And speaking of wonderful folks, thank you so much for tuning into The Point. But that is it for me. So it is now time for me to clean up my stuff, finish my little leftover, almost empty cup of coffee, and get on out of here so Chuck Rogers can do his thing. Y'all have a wonderful afternoon. I'm pretty sure the sun is going to be coming up shortly. It's been kind of doing that. It's been waiting until just about noon, and then all of a sudden, the clouds part. The fog has dissipated, and suddenly we got blue skies. So hopefully the sun shines bright on you, the wind is at your back, and you get to have some great rock and roll on your side by listening to The Point. Peace.
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0: What's happening, rock and rollers? 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

0: things you do. So I have to follow Bill Withers. It's about how my Tuesday's going. You're listening to 100.3 and 102.9 The Point. 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I'm Chuck Rogers, just back from the dentist office. Hello, Jay. Happy Tuesday.
1: What's up, Chuck?
0: Sharp instruments and big bills. That's what's up.
1: Hey. So. Well, you're alive.
0: Yeah. And I have a better tooth for it.
1: Yes.
0: I get to keep my tooth.
1: I mean, fingers crossed.
0: So this is, yeah.
1: Fingers crossed, Chuck. Don't get too cocky and confident.
0: I'm being positive.
1: Yeah.
0: Yeah. The dentist says I keep the tooth. He's the one who should know.
1: You're not going to pour yourself a big bowl of cornflakes right now, are you?
0: It's going to be
1: grape nuts.
0: nothing crunchy right now.
1: Yeah.
0: So I got one of those temporary crowns in right now while they're making the real one. You know how that goes. You break a tooth, you got to get a crown. And
1: yeah.
0: Right. So right now they went in with all the instruments and sanded it down and, you know, like you're building a house or something. And
1: yeah.
0: So I got a temporary one now. 2 weeks, I get the real thing.
1: Is it going to be like gold or platinum?
0: No, it's going to be tooth colored.
1: Tooth colored, okay.
0: Yeah, it's going to look like a real. The cover's going to look like, yeah.
1: So. I don't want to see that.
0: That's fine. That's fine. That's fine.
1: You have to open it up and be like, it's that one right there. I know you can't tell because it just looks like a tooth.
0: We'll put it on the Point website or something.
1: Yeah.
0: So.
1: Yeah.
0: Here's Chuck's new crown.
1: Welcome, Chuck's new tooth crown.
0: But I like my dentist. Everybody at the dentist's office is really nice. Well, I've been going to them for a long time. So they're good. And, you know.
1: They like you too, Chuck. You're a paying customer.
0: I keep them in business.
1: Yeah. They're like, what would we do without Chuck?
0: Oh, man. I don't know. But, you know, the thing about it is it's always worse in your mind as you're anticipating the fact that they're going to have to numb you up and all 100%. That stuff. And the drill is loud and all that and the sanding machine and whatever it is.
1: Yeah.
0: But it's never as bad as
1: Am I in a dentist office or a wood shop?
0: I know. But then it's never as bad as you think it's going to be.
1: Fingers crossed. So, yeah. No, I mean, I would hope. I had a couple bad incidents when I was a kid and. It definitely gave me a little bit of a fear of the dentist, but I've also had some really good experiences. So
0: yeah.
1: I would totally agree with you that a lot of it's mental.
0: Overall, today was a good experience.
1: You know, I had a great experience today with the dig.
0: Yeah.
1: And I know you weren't
0: That's
1: quite
0: why
1: here yet.
0: I was no, I was I was on that chair and you know, a lot of that.
1: Yeah.
0: Yeah.
1: Well, we got into it's actually right behind you. Car Over the Lake album from the Ozark Mountain Daredevils.
0: Ozark Mountain Daredevils.
1: Beautiful
0: really?
1: Sound.
0: Yes.
1: Like, that was the thing that kind of shook me and left me feeling like this sense of awe and bewilderment, but in the best way. The vocals, the harmonies, the melodies, everything was so nice and enjoyable.
0: Mm-hmm.
1: It made me want to go on a road trip.
0: Yeah.
1: You know, like the same way the canned heat will make you want to kind of hit the road.
0: Yeah. Yeah.
1: Their music did that to me. It made me feel like, wow, I would totally put this record on and just start driving. It didn't even matter where.
0: Yeah. Yeah. So
1: take in some beautiful scenery.
0: Uh-huh.
1: Hear some good music and hopefully, I mean, keep the tires on the road. I don't want to fly over a lake.
0: No, you don't want to be doing that.
1: I don't want to do that. But it was a really, really fantastic side A. So
0: all right.
1: Definitely excited to get into side B tomorrow, but really cool too because that came in by way of request.
0: Really?
1: I had somebody ask me, like, Jay, could you take it into consideration, maybe bring this particular record to the airwaves.
0: And you found this at Friends of Sound?
1: Immediately.
0: Really?
1: It was like, it kind of blew my mind. I was like, there's no way. I mean, this is
0: what are the odds?
1: Dude, that's what I said. And yet, right there.
0: Wow.
1: Mm-hmm.
0: All right. You know what's you want another layer to that weirdness?
1: Lay it on me.
0: So yesterday, I got a request from one of our online listeners in the Ozark Mountains.
1: Really?
0: Yeah, near Fayetteville, Arkansas.
1: Oh, right.
0: And you're playing that today after a request?
1: Where we get requests from.
0: There's a lot about this universe we don't know, Jay.
1: Yeah, no, I get requests from folks in Texas. And
0: all over.
1: People up in... border right around California and Oregon.
0: Yeah, oh, man. Oh, all the way up to Gold Beach. Mm-hmm. I mean, yeah, people in Southern Oregon, yeah, we love them.
1: Yeah, so it's always cool to get a request, and then you're like, well, you're not even in Humboldt.
0: Okay. Yeah, I love that.
1: I do too.
0: Yeah, Sacramento, Bay Area, we got folks there. Used to have a couple of listeners down in Los Angeles. And
1: I definitely know I got a couple of listeners in L.A.
0: Yeah, mm-hmm. San Diego. Used to be some folks in Tucson that would email us all the time. So, yeah, love it. Love it. People listening online, yeah, send us your requests.
1: Absolutely.
0: Love it.
1: We're here
0: for
1: it.
0: All right. Well, I get to hear side B then tomorrow.
1: Tomorrow. You
0: okay,
1: wait,
0: good.
1: Just
0: good,
1: like everybody else.
0: All right. And then I'll catch up with side A some other time. Okay. My mouth is waking up now. It's easier to talk.
1: Nice.
0: Yeah.
1: You got anything planned for everybody this afternoon?
0: I'm catching up.
1: So, flying by the seat of your pants.
0: I have flying by the seat of my pants. Yes. Planned for this afternoon.
1: Well, I'm glad you wore pants, Jack.
0: Thank you very much, Jay.

0: 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Good music from Los Angeles. You're listening to The Point in KWPT.com. I'm Chuck Rogers. We're going to update the local forecast for you here along the coast after the next set of music, which is going to feature Jimi Hendrix, ZZ Top, CCR, and Steely Dan, all on the way.
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I'm Chuck Rogers. 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

0: Steely Dan, Dirty Work, you're listening to The Point and KWPT.com. I'm Chuck Rogers, updating the local forecast for you along the coast. Here's what it's looking like for the rest of this afternoon. Partly sunny, mid-60s, a little bit of fog overnight tonight, around 54 a low. Partly sunny tomorrow, mid-60s. Repeat that again for Thursday, and then mostly sunny by Friday. Mid-60s, maybe sneaking into the upper 60s by Friday. Stay up to date on it. As we know, things can change around here. In the next set, Minute Work, Sting, Fleetwood Mac, and Elton John, all next.
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1: The Badawat Wiyot in the ancestral Mad River Valley lived on active floodplains with seismically active watersheds for many thousands of years. These ancestors were always engaged in natural hazard mitigation. The ancestral Wiyot may simply have thought of risk assessment and hazard planning as exercising common sense, while modern-day Wiyot operate within a much more complex regulatory environment. Today, the Blue Lake Rancheria builds on those ancient practices with the same goal, to reduce damage and the loss of life resulting from disasters. 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The Blue Lake Rancheria Office of Emergency Services offers many free, hands-on training opportunities for anyone in the community with no experience needed. These trainings are designed to give you and our communities the skills and confidence to step up when it matters the most. 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
3: 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I'm Eric Dale, host of 80s Night here on The Point. 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

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I'm Chuck Rogers. 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

0: Tupelo Honey, Van Morrison, At or Near His Best. By the way, coming up today around 5 o'clock or so, Live at 5, we'll be featuring some live Van Morrison. Going to pair that with some live Dr. John. That's all going to be right around 5 o'clock for Live at 5, way closer to right now. Beatles starting the next set. Also on the way, Boston and Rush in the next set.
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4: This is a reclamation on Monday mornings. No more stressful Sunday evenings knowing the work week begins so soon. Why? Well, because there is Motown Monday Morning on the Point. 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

0: Mr. Soul Rush, paying tribute to Buffalo Springfield. Neil Young wrote that song. You're listening to The Point in KWPT.com. 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

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I'm Chuck Rogers. To start this hour, we take a trip to New York, Madison Square Garden, Steve Winwood with Eric Clapton, Can't Find My Way Home.

0: time has come today. The Chambers Brothers, you're listening to The Point and KWPT.com. I'm Chuck Rogers. 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

0: Don't Come Around Here No More. Tom Petty and the Heartbreakers with Stevie Nicks, recorded live in 2006 at the O'Connell Center in Gainesville, Florida. 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I'm Chuck Rogers. Red flag warning has been issued for northeastern Humboldt, also southwestern Siskiyou, including Orleans, northwest Trinity, and northeast Trinity counties. Red flag warning, of course, means that critical fire weather conditions are either occurring now or will shortly. This goes from now through the overnight hours into the early morning hours of tomorrow. Possible thunderstorms in those areas, also high winds, so be very careful. Full details on that at LostCoastOutpost.com right now. Rolling Stones on the way right after this.
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3: Hello, Humboldt. It's Jay, your morning show DJ at The Point. Just after 7 a.m., we put on our metaphorical aprons for the Wake and Bake, where breakfast burritos aren't the only treat rolled up. Nope, where donuts aren't the only thing glazed and the bacon isn't the only thing smoked. Now, if you've got an important agenda for the day and can't preheat the oven, well, join Chuck in the afternoon with a solid break right at 4:20. 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

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I'm Chuck Rogers. This is Pink Floyd on The Turning Away.

0: It Gets, Jimi Hendrix, The Wind Cries Mary. 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I'm Chuck Rogers. Tuesday is a step beyond Monday, so time to start looking ahead to the weekend. Yes, by Tuesday, you should be doing that. Check out the lowdown for good ideas for things to do over the weekend. You'll find the lowdown over at LostCoastOutpost.com. 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No doubt you'll find something you like at the lowdown. 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
1: So, it's 1976, and Jimmy Carter is elected president of the United States.
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1: Well, that's the same year that Hummel Tire began, 50 years ago, and I'm the president of Hummel Tire. 1976 was also the year The Gong Show debuted on TV.
2: Don't make me gong you off the radio.
1: In 1976, America celebrated its bicentennial.
2: So here we are in 2026, and Hummel Tire will be celebrating our golden jubilee.
1: Are you implying we're on our golden years?
2: Don't make me gong you.
1: 50 years ago, the average new car tire was $25.
2: But if you wanted a white wall, it was $3 more. When we still had a retread plan here, and they were even cheaper.
1: The times may have changed, but not much has changed here at Hummel Tire.
2: So, for the first 28 years, you had the Hummel boys, Dad and Uncle Bill.
1: And for the past 22 years, you've had the Hummel girls, and now another Hummel boy on board.
2: As long as you remember, I'm the nice one.
1: I'm getting the gong.
2: So thank you, Hummel, for the first 50 years, and cheers to 50 more.
1: Party details to follow.
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1: The Badawat Wiyot in the ancestral Mad River Valley lived on active floodplains with seismically active watersheds for many thousands of years. These ancestors were always engaged in natural hazard mitigation. The ancestral Wiyot may simply have thought of risk assessment and hazard planning as exercising common sense, while modern-day Wiyot operate within a much more complex regulatory environment. Today, the Blue Lake Rancheria builds on those ancient practices with the same goal, to reduce damage and the loss of life resulting from disasters. 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

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I'm Chuck Rogers. 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
2: I have gathered you all here today to talk about me and the major advancement I've made for radio. Low-circuit robots that only play hits. It's perfect! No more deep cuts. No more long-lost gems. No more thinking, what else is there? And these low-circuit robots keep playing the same hits over and over. That saves us money. And with that saved capital, I'll buy a new suit.
3: Yikes. That sounds like a fever dream from The Matrix. Good thing there's The Point, where real DJs like Chuck and I celebrate rock and roll properly. And yeah, hits are cool. So are lesser known songs too. We highlight that balance with Flotsam and Jetsam, Monday through Friday at 8:15 a.m. Two songs from one artist to properly showcase their music. It's sponsored by Wyckoff's Plumbing. And remember, don't trust the guys in suits to tell you what to listen to. 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

0: Ziggy Marley closing out the 420 moment for us today. Tomorrow, people, you're listening to The Point and KWPT.com. I'm Chuck Rogers updating the local weather forecast for you today. Quite a lot to talk about. We're going to start with a red flag warning that has been issued from now through the overnight hours into the early morning hours of tomorrow for northeastern Humboldt, southwestern Siskiyou, including Orleans, northwestern Trinity, and northeastern Trinity. Conditions are right for wildfires. That's why the red flag warning has been issued. Possible thunderstorms in those areas, possibly producing lightning and possible high winds. So be careful with that. Details on that over at LostCoastOutpost.com. Also along the coast, a coastal flood advisory for the overnight hours of tonight, especially those low-lying areas right around Humboldt Bay. Be aware of that. Other than that, overnight tonight, fog rolling in along the coast around 50. And then for the rest of the week, fog early, sun later. We know that drill. Remaining in the mid-60s with very nice, partly to mostly sunny afternoons for the rest of the work week. Stay up to date on it, though, because we know things can change around here. On the way, Morning Dew, Jeff Beck, starting the next set right after this.
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I'm Chuck Rogers, live at 5 time right now. As always, thank you very much for the longtime support from Humboldt Tire and Wheel, Forbusco Lumber, 707 Pest Solutions, and Humboldt's Best Brand Beef Jerky. 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Much appreciation.